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3: Cool, but I'm actually looking at that Lotto Max jackpot. 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
4: I, too, was talking about that, so, you know, believe it, because, wow, what a big jackpot. 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
3: No way. I can't believe it.
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3: Cool, but I'm actually looking at that Lotto Max jackpot. 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
4: I, too, was talking about that, so, you know, believe it, because, wow, what a big jackpot. 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
5: More prizes, more chances. 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Lotto Max.
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3: A beloved 75-year-old man washing up, getting ready for bed, is brutally beaten and killed. Despite an exhaustive investigation, the killer avoids arrest and then strikes again. I'm Global News crime reporter Nancy Hickst. 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

0: Now, this update from the Canadian Press. Prime Minister Mark Carney says he's learned over the past year in office that U.S. President Donald Trump prefers to be spoken to directly. Speaking to the Canadian Press this week, Carney says Trump is a tough negotiator with strong views about what he wants. Carney granted a rare series of interviews to journalists this week to mark the one-year anniversary of his electoral victory. Police in Calgary say they can't explain a possible motive in the deaths of two children allegedly murdered by their father. Murder charges were laid against the 37-year-old man on Friday, one day after the bodies of a 5-year-old boy and 3-year-old girl were found in the back of his SUV in the city. A generic version of the brand name Ozempic, manufactured by the Canadian company Apotex, has been approved by Health Canada. From the Canadian Press, I'm Lisa Laporte.
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0: Now this update from the Canadian Press. Prime Minister Mark Carney heads to Armenia today to attend the European Political Community Summit. It's aimed at strategic cooperation in politics, security, and infrastructure. Canada is the first non-European country to attend these meetings. Meantime, the Prime Minister says Canada's initial expression of support for Washington's war in Iran shifted over the first few days once U.S. President Trump's objectives became clear. Carney's shift towards expressing regret that Washington didn't consult the UN over a conflict that likely violates international law prompted widespread criticism. And the longtime president of Bard College in New York has announced his retirement after revelations he had a much deeper relationship with Jeffrey Epstein than previously known. And Spirit Airlines has announced it has gone out of business after 34 years. From the Canadian Press, I'm Lisa Laporte.
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1: Mm.
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0: Now this update from the Canadian Press. Prime Minister Mark Carney is heading to Armenia today on a trip his office says is framed around Ukraine's defense and drumming up more trade and investment in Europe. An international studies professor at the University of Ottawa said it's disappointing the visit doesn't seem to be aimed at continuing Canada's years of advocacy for democracy and peace in Armenia. Carney's in town for the European Political Community Summit, touching on strategic cooperation in politics, security, and infrastructure. Meanwhile, the United States is warning shipping companies could face sanctions if they pay Iran to safely pass through the Strait of Hormuz. The U.S. Office of Foreign Assets Control issued the alert yesterday, adding another layer of pressure in the standoff between the U.S. and Iran over control of the Strait of Hormuz. Carney has said Ottawa might send support to restore shipping access in the strait if there is a functional ceasefire, which he says there is not. From the Canadian Press, I'm Naira Ahmed.
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0: Now this update from the Canadian Press. Prime Minister Mark Carney will be traveling to Armenia today for the European Political Community Summit on Strategic Cooperation in Politics, Security, and Infrastructure. Canada is the first non-European country to attend these meetings. It comes as the Liberals have set out to double non-U.S. exports over the next decade. Since taking office, Carney has traveled to 25 countries during 17 international trips since March of 2025. Carney's government has also boasted about signing 20 strategic trade and defense agreements around the world over the past year. Two Canadians, including a nurse from Ontario, have now been released by Israel. They were detained in the Mediterranean Sea after Israel intercepted a flotilla to Gaza. And American discount airline Spirit Airlines has gone out of business, canceling all flights and laying off 17,000 people, effective immediately. From the Canadian Press, I'm Naira Ahmed.
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0: Now this update from the Canadian Press. While Canada has stayed out of the conflict in Iran so far, the Prime Minister has said Ottawa might send support to restore shipping access in the Strait of Hormuz. That's if there is a functional ceasefire and durable ceasefire, which he says is not currently in place. Mark Carney is said to be in Armenia this weekend for the European Political Community Summit. The meeting primarily focuses on how countries from Iceland to Azerbaijan coordinate on politics, security, and infrastructure in the wake of Russia's full-scale invasion of Ukraine. At least 13 people were arrested and tear gas and pepper spray were used to disperse protesters at a Workers' Day protest in downtown Montreal today. Ontario's premier now has an honorary degree from a U.S. university that he accepted today. Also, today marks the deadline for Alberta separatists to gather signatures for a petition that could trigger a referendum on the province leaving Canada. From the Canadian Press, I'm Naira Ahmed.
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0: Now this update from the Canadian Press. Prime Minister Mark Carney leaves this afternoon for Armenia. That's where he is set to attend the European Political Community Summit aimed at strategic cooperation in politics, security, and infrastructure. He's going to be there until Monday. Canada's poverty rate is holding steady at 11% for 2024. Statistics Canada says Nunavut recorded the highest poverty rate at 31.7%, followed by British Columbia at 13% and Ontario at 12.5%. Like previous years, Quebec notched the lowest poverty rate at just 7%. Today is the deadline for Alberta separatists to gather petition signatures, which could trigger a referendum on pulling the province out of Confederation. Premier Danielle Smith has said she would move forward with the province-wide referendum if enough names are gathered and verified. Two Canadians on a flotilla set for Gaza and detained by Israel in the Mediterranean Sea have been released, and Spirit Airlines has shut down, leaving customers stranded and scrambling. From the Canadian Press, I'm Naira Ahmed.
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